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1: I'll be performing the songs my fans want to hear.
0: He is the king of pop.
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0: Michael Jackson.

Life is a world of fantasy. I tell you how. See the world of TV, and you will know. A man's amazing. He'll set you free. Come get this feeling. Down on your TV.